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And before that, going back to 1970 in Chicago 2, 25 or 6 to 4. I'm Dave Bishop. We're in the middle of a 30-minute rock bench. Here's FM, No Static at All, Steely Dan on Real Rock Z103.

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Feel hot flames of fire roaring at my back. As she disappeared, but soon she returned. In her hand was a bottle of wine, in the other a glass. She poured some of the wine from the bottle into the glass and raised it to her lips.